0: 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Get the latest weather forecast from your community's favorite homepage, PeminaValleyOnline.com.
1: A few clouds this evening, increasing near midnight and a low of zero. Friday, a mix of sun and cloud with a high of 14. Clearing up in the evening and a low of zero. Sunshine returning Saturday with a high of 13. Sunday, sunny, a high of 13 degrees. Monday, increasing cloudiness with a high of 18 and a mix of sun and cloud Tuesday. Chance of showers and a high of 19. Planning your day? Get the latest local forecast with CDK Electric on the Pembina Valley Online app. Download it for free today. 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

0: The gospel isn't just a message, it's the power of God to save. 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
2: When I was just knee-high to a badger, my mother rocked me gently on her lap while singing the most terrifying nursery rhymes. The first was a Calloway favorite that Mom would hum, and it was so sad that it caused indoor plants to wilt. Outside the house, crickets stopped chirping and just wept. When my children arrived, she began inflicting the same punishment on their impressionable little minds. "Grandma," the kids would beg her, "sing the one about the cat, the one you sang to Daddy back when you were on the ark." And so she passed along the following treasured family heirloom. "I lost my kitty, my pretty white kitty. I hunted the house all round. I looked in the cradle and under the table, but nowhere could kitty be found. So I took my hook and went down to the brook to see if my kitty was there. My kitty was found, but alas, she was drowned, and so I gave up in despair." As I crawled into bed in a room I shared with my two brothers, one of them would sense my despair and offer to pray. He'd say, "If I should die before I wake, you'll know it's from my belly ache. It's a wonder I slept at all." When our kids were toddlers, I tried rewriting depressing nursery rhymes to make them suitable for sensitive ears. I sang songs where Jack didn't break his crown. He was just mildly injured and learned to cope well with it. The three blind mice whose tails had been damaged visited a mouse doctor who mended those tails, then recommended an optometrist who sold them glasses that worked. As for old Mother Hubbard, she found rice in her cupboard and pickles and ice cream in the fridge. And the old woman who lived in a shoe, she knew exactly what to do. The kids listened carefully and said, "Nah, Dad, sing the one about the dead cat." Well, maybe there are advantages to knowing from an early age that life may not turn out as we planned. Perhaps those who listen closely in the nursery have realistic expectations that life will be an assortment of the mundane and the adventurous, the sublime and the ridiculous, that people we trust will disappoint, friendships will fail, storms will come. Such a realization may seem morose at first, but it is essential to bringing joy to life. The ideal life is not the problem-free philosophy of Timon and Pumbaa. That might be nice, but it's hard to discover one person in recorded history for whom life was a breeze. Removing the expectation that life will be fair is a vital stepping stone to finding our funny bone. In fact, part of the great joy of existence comes in facing the unknown and overcoming it with God's help. This is why the Bible has fascinated me all my life. It holds nothing back. Its heroes struggle. Its stories horrify. On the rocking chair, I learned of Abraham's lies and David's unfaithfulness, of Jezebel's dogs and Herod's treachery. And in John 16:33, I discovered a Savior who will never forsake us, who bore our pain and fear and whispers in the darkest of places, "In this world you will have trouble, but take heart, I have overcome the world." I think I know why I slept so well despite my mother's terrifying nursery rhymes. You see, while the rain and wind beat against our thin window panes, Mom sometimes ended the day with an old hymn that changed everything. "When peace like a river attendeth my way, when sorrows like sea billows roll, whatever my lot, thou hast taught me to say, it is well with my soul." Is the poetry of your life a little depressing? Do you feel like old Mother Hubbard? I hope you'll reflect on those life and laugh-giving words today. May the peace of Christ be with you. All is well.
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5: Hello, friends. Thank you for tuning in to Israel Matters, a ministry of Bridges for Peace in Canada. Victoria James here, National Development Director, and we've been talking about covenants. Last week, I left us pondering about the primacy of the Abrahamic covenant, even over the new covenant, which may have seemed startling at first. Well, it was to me. Well, let's look again at Genesis 15, the Abrahamic covenant. The two parties walking between the bisected animals enact that if either party breaks the covenant, death would be their fate as well. God puts Abraham to sleep and by himself walks between the pieces, meaning that he alone is responsible for keeping both sides of the covenant. Well, we know that one side continuously broke it, and yet God the Father paid the price with the death of his only begotten Son. The two covenants are joined in purpose and outcome. Salvation is not an end in itself. We cannot earn salvation. It is a free gift. But sanctification is a process, and it requires our wills to work out our own salvation with fear and trembling. If we think of our faith in Christ only in terms of, will I get to heaven? We might miss the purpose and blessing of living to be His face and hands on earth. Both testaments provide numerous references to the futility of pleasing God with deeds accomplished without purity of heart. In 1 Corinthians 13, Paul refers to such words as clanging gongs or sounding brass and deeds as nothing. Receiving the mercy of God through the cross should result in an abundance of humility and love. Just like Mary Magdalene, Jesus said she loved much because she had been forgiven much. And those who are forgiven little or believe they don't have much to be forgiven love little. We may never know how much we needed forgiveness. But when Paul addressed the church in Rome, mostly Gentiles, who were struggling to work out how to view Jews who hadn't accepted Jesus as their Messiah, he anticipated what might occur. Because in Romans 11, he reminded them that the Hebraic root they're grafted into supports Christianity. And he admonished those believers, do not be arrogant towards the natural branches. The root of pride is humanity's besetting sin. And sadly, most did not heed his admonition, and the result has been a long and enduring history of Christian arrogance and anti-Semitism. Most of this history is unknown to Christians, but shocking when it's heard, how the joy of being set free from the sentence of death turns so quickly into becoming the judge, jury, and executioner of God's covenant people is a measure of how quickly our old nature seeks to rule our thoughts and our actions. Well, the early church leaders declared that the Jews were Christ killers, not the Romans who nailed the spikes into his hands and feet. And Jesus willingly gave his life. He said that no one can take it from me. We have to take the spotlight off our own misdoings. This prideful tendency requires us to project unto others guilt and shame. The bishops at the Council of Nicaea declared, we want nothing to do with the murderers of our Lord, and scrubbed every connection to Judaism, including separating Easter and Passover from Christianity. We have so many quotes, and they're just heartbreaking, from church leaders, and even Martin Luther's treatise on the Jews were used by Hitler to justify his actions towards them. Well, we cannot change the past, but we can change the future. If we can learn from our past, we can be on guard against repeating it. We can also have more understanding for the pain and resulting fear Jews may feel towards Christians. This is the very reason a bridge is needed, a bridge for peace, which we'll discuss next time. To find out more about our Ministry of Reconciliation, visit bridgesforpeace.com.
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1: Access your news anytime by downloading the Pembina Valley Online app. I'm Candace Dirksen with your local news update. Concerns about ambulance response times are resurfacing in Altona after police say they were quoted a one-hour wait during a recent crash. Here's Police Chief Dan DeFair.
2: Fortunately, the injuries were not life-threatening, but what if they were? And one ambulance responded, what if we would have had three injuries? And the ambulance can only transport one patient at a time. If we're having this difficulty getting one ambulance, what's our wait time for four? Are we transporting people in the back of our pickup truck?
1: DeFair says his office is very hesitant to transport patients to hospital. While some local police and firefighters are able to perform CPR and other stabilizing measures at a scene, Altona Rhineland Fire Chief Greg Zimmerman says this isn't their primary role. The two are pushing for the province to come up with a practical solution that focuses on care, not on budget lines. Altona Council is preparing letters to provincial and regional health officials asking for answers and improvements. Upgrades are coming to the Winkler Centennial Golf Course, with a new parking lot project now approved. Mayor Henry Siemens says the work should improve both safety and accessibility at the municipally owned facility. He says the project is being led by the Golf Course Group, which continues to reinvest in the course.
3: The Golf Course Group has been really diligent at maintaining that course and continuing to improve that course, and where they believe some work is needed to be done now, and certainly I can't argue with it, would be some lighting on that parking lot and then paving that parking lot.
1: The city will contribute about 25% of the cost, with the majority funded by the club itself. Siemens says that partnership benefits the community, as all improvements ultimately enhance a city-owned asset. And Altona's community is celebrating a sweet success after this year's Tim Hortons Smile Cookie Week. More than 7,500 cookies were sold, raising over $15,000 for the Beautiful Project, a new soccer development. Project lead Carl Entz says the support was overwhelming.
4: We're just amazed. We're amazed at how the community showed up to purchase cookies, whether it was an individual cookie or a box of cookies or a business that was sponsoring cookies for an entire school. We were blown away by the support.
1: Entz says the project continues to gain momentum, with Phase 1 expected to move forward this year. These stories and more are on Pembina Valley Online and in the Daily News, delivered to your inbox when you subscribe.
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1: A few clouds this evening, increasing near midnight and a low of zero. Friday, a mix of sun and cloud with a high of 14. Clearing up in the evening and a low of zero. Sunshine returning Saturday with a high of 13. Sunday, sunny, a high of 13 degrees. Monday, increasing cloudiness with a high of 18 and a mix of sun and cloud Tuesday. Chance of showers and a high of 19. Planning your day? Get the latest local forecast with CDK Electric on the Pembina Valley Online app. Download it for free today. 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
5: 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It was paid according to the riches of His grace. Indeed, this redemption price was lavished on us. Dear Christian friend, are you overwhelmed at just how much your Savior loves you? 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

Jason Blaine and Dance With My Daughter is the early morning show is now underway on Friday, May 8th. I'm Chris Sumner, of course, heading towards 6 and the official start of today's morning show around the breakfast table. And we have a jam-packed guest list this morning, and it is highlighted by none other than six-time Olympic medalist Cindy Klaassen. I had the opportunity to speak one-on-one with her last night during a fundraising gala that I was emceeing. I'll be sharing some of that conversation about her Olympic career, as well as how she has lived her faith throughout her life. So listen for that once we get started. Right now, it's time to look at the weather for the weekend. Let's have a look at your Mother's Day weekend forecast. We are expecting a partly sunny Friday. Wind north 30 this afternoon and a high of 14. Partly cloudy tonight, still a northerly breeze and a low of plus 1. Mainly sunny Saturday and a high of 10. Mother's Day Sunday, sunshine and 13. Monday, partly sunny and a high of 17. 19 degrees are average daytime high for May 8th. It's currently 8 in Winkler and Morden, 5 in Altona, Gretna and Pilot Mound, Carmen and Winnipeg 4. Wind from the south-southwest at 7 and the relative humidity 49%. Local weather you can trust. Find today's forecast on the CDK Electric weather page on the Pembina Valley online app. So in addition to Cindy Klaassen, Olympic gold medalist, being one of our guests on today's morning show, we'll also get you set for another new episode of Made in Manitoba, featuring the return of Winnipeg's Noah Dirksen. More than 3 years has elapsed since the last time we had him on the program. His new album doesn't come out till May 21st. It's called Grace on the Skyline, but he's giving us the very early opportunity to share some of those songs with you this weekend. In addition to that, let's talk about our Mother's Day weekend plans. We'll do that shortly after 6. And right now, let's get back into some music. Ryan Cook and Sonny Akers, Marty Robbins, and this is Prairie Oyster, Man in the Moon.

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1: Let's have a look at your Mother's Day weekend forecast. We are expecting a partly sunny Friday. Wind north 30 this afternoon and a high of 14. Partly cloudy tonight, still a northerly breeze and a low of plus 1. Mainly sunny Saturday and a high of 10. Mother's Day Sunday, sunshine and 13. Monday, partly sunny and a high of 17. 19 degrees are average daytime high for May 8th. It's currently 8 in Winkler and Morden, 5 in Altona, Gretna, and Pilot Mound, Carmen and Winnipeg 4. Wind from the south-southwest at 7 and the relative humidity 49%. Local weather you can trust. Find today's forecast on the CDK Electric weather page on the Pembina Valley online app.

0: The group is creatively called Tunes of the Future with a song titled Her Hands. As we sprinkle in Mother's Day theme music on today's morning show, it is Friday, May 8th, and one more reminder, friends, Mom's special day is this Sunday. We're expecting a partly sunny day across southern Manitoba, highs between 14 and 16, as we continue to reach for those seasonal marks of 18 degrees. And alongside Mother's Day, another weekend nearly upon us. I won't be able to get together with my mom this year. Schedule's just not allowing for that. But I will be absolutely giving her call Sunday night to catch up. Now, today I need to pick up a load of firewood for the campers so I can be stocked for another season of campfires under a starry sky. Saturday morning, I'm emceeing a fundraising run, and then I'll head out to the camper most likely early afternoon to unload that firewood. Whether I stay overnight, I'm going to say still up for debate, because it would be a pretty short turnaround until heading back for Sunday golf with the guys, which will hopefully see me continue that great start I had last week off my first round of the year. And outside of that, just continuing to think about the gardening season to come, especially with this stubborn, chilly early spring pattern looking likely to finally flip to seasonal next week. At least that's what the long-range forecast models are showing us. Between now and then, though, the cooler trend will continue. We'll look at those details in about 10 minutes. Music coming up from Dan and Shay, Jimmy Rankin, and Jessica Chaz after this.
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1: Let's have a look at your Mother's Day weekend forecast. We are expecting a partly sunny Friday. Wind north 30 this afternoon and a high of 14. Partly cloudy tonight, still a northerly breeze and a low of plus one. Mainly sunny Saturday and a high of 10. Mother's Day Sunday, sunshine and 13. Monday, partly sunny and a high of 17. 19 degrees are average daytime high for May 8th. It's currently 8 in Winkler and Morden, 5 in Altona, Gretna, and Pilot Mound, Carmen and Winnipeg 4. Wind from the south-southwest at 7 and the relative humidity 49%. Local weather you can trust. Find today's forecast on the CDK Electric weather page on the Pembina Valley online app.
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3: Seeding is starting off to a slow start across the prairies. Seeding is most advanced in Saskatchewan, but well behind historical averages. According to the crop report, just 3% of the provincial crop has been planted, compared with the five-year average of 12%. Crop extension specialist Kim Stonehouse.
4: Colder temperatures, excessive runoff, frozen soils, and washed out roads and that kind of thing are limiting seeding progress.
3: Oilseed specialist Sonia Wilson says it's a similar situation in Manitoba.
5: We've had a cooler start to the season, and there was definitely some standing moisture still in a lot of fields. We have had some warmer temperatures that have helped. We are only 2% seeded across the province as of May 5th. As compared to 8% last year in the spring when it was quite a bit warmer at this time.
3: Alberta's crop report comes out later today. For Golden West, I'm Glendalee Allen Vossler.
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6: Coach of the GBC Zodiacs varsity girls softball team, Quinn Hamilton, says that it's been a good start to the year and she's very excited about the level of talent that's on the team.
7: No, we've had a really, really fun start to the season. We got to get into the MEC and practice indoors, which was really nice, on some turf before we could get outside. Last week, we started off with two doubleheaders, one at home against Carmen, and then one, or no, sorry, actually, we played Miami at home, and then went out to Altona, had a really strong start. We've won all four of our league games so far.
6: More with Quinn Hamilton on PeminaValleyOnline.com. In the Zone 4 varsity boys baseball schedule, Portage defeated Carmen Miami Co-op 11-0 and 16-9. Meanwhile, Morden defeated Rosenort 10-2 and 11-1. At the 2026 Centennial Cup, Marlon Edwards scored the overtime winner for Niverville, lifting them over the host team Summerside 5-4. In the NHL playoffs, the Hurricanes ran through the Flyers 4-1 to grab a 3-0 series lead. In the PWHL, Game 3 goes to Montreal, who edged Minnesota 2-1, and it's Montreal that now leads the best of 5, 2-1. I'm Dave Anthony.
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0: Allie Slate, the story of your life, Ronan Keating with Landslide, and past Made in Manitoba guest, Indian City with the best on this Friday morning show. It is May 8th, a very pleasant morning to start the day as we're seeing temperatures well above freezing. That is two thumbs up. And we're looking at daytime highs somewhere between 14 and 16 with a mainly sunny start and possibly a few clouds rolling in later today. Well, it's not every day we have the opportunity to welcome an Olympic medalist to the morning show, let alone a six-time medalist and Canadian sport icon. Last night, I emceed a fundraising banquet where speed skating champion Cindy Clawson was the special guest. I had the privilege of conducting a fireside-style chat with her on stage in front of the packed crowd. Our conversation was wide-ranging, touching on her life after competition, her faith, and, of course, her Olympic career, starting with the historic five medals she won at the 2006 Winter Games.
1: In my mind, I just thought to myself, if I can just do better than the last Olympics, then I would be satisfied. And I knew in the back of my mind I had a chance, like every distance I was racing in, I had a chance at medaling, but I just thought, if I could do better than last time, like I will be happy with that. And so I went into those games not having like huge expectations, and I did better than I had expected.
2: Was there any point during that 2006 games that you felt like something special might be happening, that perhaps you were doing something that may end up being the first time it had ever been done?
1: You know, as I went through the games, I mean, people were mentioning things, and I would get interviewed after my races, and they were saying like, oh, you're on track to get this record. But I really didn't put it into my mind. I didn't give it much thought, because one plan that my coach and I had going into those games was we were just taking it one race at a time. You race that race and then celebrate or do whatever. And my family was there too, so I would usually go out for dinner with them. And then the next day I got to put that race behind me, because I was racing every third day at the games. So I just didn't have time to really dwell on the races before or the races. Like, I just had to move on to the next race. And so I didn't really think about that until I finally finished my last race, the 5,000 meter. And yeah, I was really shocked, and I just felt very blessed to have been able to race there and do so well.
0: Six-time Olympic medalist Cindy Clawson spending time with me before our fireside chat conversation last night during a fundraising banquet I emceed in Winkler. I'll share more of my conversation with the speed skater after 8 o'clock when we touch on her faith and how it sustained her through the challenges she faced during her competitive career. A look at a Mother's Day weekend forecast on the way.
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0: Let's have a look at your Mother's Day weekend forecast. We are expecting a partly sunny Friday. Wind north 30 this afternoon and a high of 14. Partly cloudy tonight, still a northerly breeze and a low of plus 1. Mainly sunny Saturday and a high of 10. Mother's Day Sunday, sunshine and 13. Monday, partly sunny and a high of 17. 19 degrees are average daytime high for May 8th. It's currently 8 in Winkler and Morden, 5 in Altona, Gretna, and Pilot Mound, Carmen and Winnipeg 4. Wind from the south-southwest at 7, and the relative humidity 49%. Local weather you can trust. Find today's forecast on the CDK Electric weather page on the Pembina Valley online app.
6: Hello, I'm Len Hart from Menno Home in Grunthal. A moment of meditation from the Upper Room Devotional Guide. The Bible reading today is from James 5:16. The prayer of a righteous person is powerful and effective. Thought for the day: prayer is something we all can do for God's kingdom.

0: We're celebrating Mother's Day a little early on this Friday morning show. We'll be sprinkling in themed songs of that nature throughout the day. JJ Heller, A Mother Like You. It is Friday, May 8th. Mother's Day is coming up on Sunday. We're looking at a partly sunny day in southern Manitoba, highs between 14 and 16. Well, right now we're joined by Irina Ivanov-Bissonnette from the Tri-Hospital Dream Lottery. Tonight, midnight, is the spring bonus deadline. So, Irina, what do we need to know?
1: Yeah, today's Tri-Hospital Dream Lottery's $58,000 spring bonus deadline. So that's midnight tonight. You can win cash, cards, travel, and more. Today is really a big day because if you purchase your ticket, you're into all the different draws. And it's also, this year, we have the biggest ever grand prize draw. You can choose a dream home package worth over $1.7 million or the largest cash option of $1.35 million.
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0: Take a moment here, Irina, and just talk a little bit about the partnership between the three hospitals, St. Boniface Children's Hospital and Health Sciences Center, and again, how buying a lottery ticket in the Tri-Hospital Dream Lottery is supporting the backbone of the province's healthcare system.
1: It's truly a wonderful partnership we have between the St. Boniface Hospital, Health Sciences Center, and HSC Winnipeg Children's Hospital. 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
2: 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There are no classes today for Garden Valley. It is day two for Prairie Rose and Prairie Spirit, day four for Red River Valley, and it's day six for Borderland and Western.
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0: It's Friday, May 8th, and I'm sending a special good morning to our friends at a Cole West Park school in Altona. The students and some of the staff will be participating in their annual Cleanathon of Altona today. It's a fundraiser for our friends at Blue Sky Opportunities. Now, these students, not every year, have had a great weather day to be out and about cleaning up town. But today, as we look at the forecast, probably one of the best they've had in a while. We're expecting a mix of sun and cloud with a breeze out of the north and a high of 14. Partly cloudy tonight, still a breeze from the north and a low of plus one. Saturday, mainly sunny and 10. On Mother's Day, Sunday, sunshine and 13. Monday, a mix of sun and cloud and a high of 17. By the way, if you're out and about in Altona this afternoon, do keep an eye out for those Cole West Park students. They will be roaming about with teacher chaperones cleaning up town. So just something to keep in mind as you're in your vehicle and heading around town. Current conditions, I'm liking it. 9 degrees in Winkler, Morden, Altona, Gretna, and Carmen. Pilot Mound, 8. Winnipeg, 5. Wind from the west-southwest at 28. And the relative humidity is 43%. Before work, school, or hitting the road, check the CDK Electric forecast on the Pembina Valley online app.

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7: Good Friday morning. It's May 8th. Thank you for listening to CFAM Radio 950. We are expecting a mix of sun and cloud today. Highs around 14 as we continue to reach for those seasonal highs of 18 degrees for this point in May. Last night was the annual Gateway Resources fundraising gala. Happened at Buttercup Celebration Hall just north of Winkler. Our special guest was none other than six-time Olympic medalist Cindy Clausen. I had the wonderful opportunity to conduct a fireside chat style conversation with her in front of the packed crowd. And of course, we had to talk about her Olympic career. Now, what I found interesting is that Cindy was a high level athlete in a number of other sports, including hockey, lacrosse, and inline skating, before she ever considered speed skating.
8: Well, it's actually kind of crazy that I ended up in speed skating, because I was actually a hockey player growing up, and my passion was hockey. I wanted to go to the Olympics in hockey, and at a young age, my parents found out that women's hockey was going to be in the Olympics for the first time in 98. I would be 18 at that time, so it seemed like perfect timing. I ended up going out to Calgary to do some tryouts for the national team a year before the Olympics. I thought that everything was going as planned. And then I found out I'd been cut from the team, and I was devastated. And I just thought, I was asking God, why? I mean, I thought that my plan was to be a hockey player in the Olympics. And then I realized, okay, I guess this is not this time, but maybe in 4 years I'll be 22 years old. I'll still be in my prime, I hope, or maybe even better. And so I started to focus on the next Olympics. And while I was preparing competing and getting ready for hopefully another shot at the tryouts, I needed something else to do, because I was used to playing high school sports like basketball, volleyball, and stuff like that. And I was entering university now, and I only had hockey on my plate, and I didn't have those other sports. And so my parents suggested speed skating. And my first reaction was absolutely not, because there was no way I was going to put on one of those tight skin suits. And the long blades, they look kind of funny to me. But they kept pushing me, and for some reason, maybe to get them off my back, I said, okay, I'll go try it. And the rest is history. I just enjoyed it. I loved the challenge, and I was terrible at the beginning, but I stuck with it, and that became my new passion.
7: And putting on that skin-tight suit as well as those long blades, you could say worked out pretty well for Cindy Clausen, six-time Olympic medalist. We'll hear from Kim Nelson, CEO from Gateway Resources, on her reaction to what was a wonderful evening last night in about 15 minutes. And we'll be heading toward our next CFAM News update with Alexander Peters in just a wee bit.

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6: Good morning, I'm Alexander Peters. The Pembina Climate Action Network will celebrate Earth Day early on May 9th with an event near Morden designed to help residents connect with the local environment. Sue Nelson said the event will feature expert-led discussions, including a presentation on prairie grasses and a project to relocate native plants.
7: The escarpment has all kinds of untilled areas that have never been touched. So those are the grasses from years and years and years and years ago, but it's about to become broken land. So they're moving them.
6: The day will also include information on pollinator gardens and bird watching, family-friendly activities, seed giveaways, and prizes. It's a spring fundraiser at the Morden Legion tomorrow. The Plants for Spring Vendors Things and Luncheon fundraiser runs from 10 until 3, featuring 16 vendors, a plant sale, and homemade lunch. Organizers Tammy Petkow and Becky Williams share some of what to expect.
8: The hall will be packed. We will have them everywhere. And we have the cadets, the air cadets helping us well.
9: Cool.
8: And they have a little,
9: they have a table, coffees.
8: They're selling coffees at this thing, and they're kind of making money, raising money for themselves
9: as well. Yeah, they're doing their own fundraiser within our fundraiser.
8: Yes.
6: Entry is $1 for ages 3 to 10 and $3 for 11 and up. It appears Monday night's Winkler Wizards Walkathon was the most successful edition of the fundraiser ever held by the Special Olympics Manitoba Club. The club utilizes the school's gym and equipment rent-free, and the fundraiser is its way of giving back for being given that opportunity. Coach Anna Wheeler.
10: We raised over $2,000. It was actually pretty amazing. I think it's the highest total that we've had. Each of the athletes was asked to ask their family friends to sponsor them. Yeah, and was amazed at what they came back with.
6: The money raised is used by the school for sports equipment purchases. And upgrades are coming to the Winkler Centennial Golf Course with a new parking lot project approved. Mayor Henry Siemens says the work should improve both safety and accessibility at the municipally owned facility. He says the project is

0: being led by the Golf Course Group, which continues to reinvest in the course.
1: The Golf Course Group has been really diligent at maintaining that course and continuing to improve that course, and where they believe some work is needed to be done now, and certainly I can't argue with it, would be some lighting on that parking lot and then paving that parking lot.
0: The city will contribute about 25% of the cost, with the majority funded by the club itself. Siemens says that the partnership benefits the community, as all improvements ultimately enhance a city-owned asset. We are gathering all the news of the day and delivering it directly into your inbox. Subscribe to The Daily News on Pembina Valley Online.
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0: Today, a mix of sun and cloud, windy, high of 14, UV index of 5. Tonight, partly cloudy, winds dying down, low of plus 1. Saturday, mainly sunny, high of 10. Sunday, sunny, high of 13. Currently in Carmen, it is 4 degrees, 5 degrees in Pilot Mound and Altona, and in Morton Winkler, it is 8 degrees. Winds are coming in from the south and southwest at 7 kilometers per hour, with a relative humidity of 49%. Stay a step ahead of the weather with radar alerts and forecasts powered by CDK Electric on the Pembina Valley online app.
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6: Seeding is starting off to a slow start across the prairies. Seeding is most advanced in Saskatchewan, but well behind historical averages. According to the crop report, just 3% of the provincial crop has been planted, compared with the five-year average of 12%. Crop extension specialist Kim Stonehouse.
7: Colder temperatures, excessive runoff, frozen soils and washed out roads and that kind of thing are limiting the seeding progress.
6: Oilseed specialist Sonia Wilson says it's a similar situation in Manitoba.
8: We've had a cooler start to the season and there was definitely some standing moisture still in a lot of fields. We have had some warmer temperatures that have helped. We are only 2% seeded across the province as of May 5th. As compared to 8% last year in the spring when it was quite a bit warmer at this time.
6: Alberta's crop report comes out later today. For Golden West, I'm Glendalee Allen Vossler.
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11: Coach of the GVC Zodiacs varsity girls softball team, Quinn Hamilton, says that it's been a good start to the year, and she's very excited about the level of talent that's on the team.
13: Yeah, no, we've had a really, really fun start to the season. We got to get into the MEC and practice indoors, which was really nice, on some turf before we could get outside. Last week, we started off with two doubleheaders, one at home against Carmen, and then we played Miami at home, and then went out to Altona, had a really strong start. We've won all four of our league games so far.
11: 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In the Zone 4 Varsity Boys Baseball schedule, Portage defeated Carmen Miami Co-op 11-0 and 16-9. Meanwhile, Morton defeated Rosenort 10-2 and 11-1. At the 2026 Centennial Cup, Marlon Edwards scored the overtime winner for Niverville, lifting them over the host team Summerside 5-4. In the NHL playoffs, the Hurricanes ran through the Flyers 4-1 to grab a 3-0 series lead. In the PWHL, Game 3 goes to Montreal, who edged Minnesota 2-1, and it's Montreal that now leads the best of 5, 2-1. I'm Dave Anthony.
14: Who's playing tonight? Where's the game? And when should I be there? Find out on the sports page at PeminaValleyOnline.com.
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1: Good morning. It's Friday, May 8th, and last night at Buttercup Celebration Hall, just north of Winkler, supporters, participants, and staff of Gateway Resources gathered for the organization's annual fundraising gala. I emceed the event for the nonprofit, which provides a wide variety of services and supports for individuals living with an intellectual disability. I caught up with CEO Kim Nelson during the evening.
18: I am overwhelmed and amazed at the community support. Gateway can only be as strong as the community we live in.
1: So we've heard you talk in recent years a lot about meaningful opportunities for participants at Gateway Resources. And I touched on it briefly here tonight, but I would love for you to talk about that and how Gateway Resources, in whatever way for that individual, is providing those meaningful opportunities.
18: So we truly believe in person-centered support, and so it changes, and the services we offer aren't cookie cutter, right? We look at the individual's goals, and we try our best to meet the to work with them where they are, and that could change. It could change from day to day, month to month, but we have such hardworking, dedicated individuals who are so proud of all the work they do.
1: Let's talk a little bit about numbers. Give us an idea of how many participants that you're currently serving, maybe staff, how many houses you have, all that kind of good stuff.
18: Currently, we have 267 staff. We support 232 individuals to live, work, and have recreational opportunities throughout the city of Winkler and Morden and areas. So we have 19 shift staffed homes. But not only do that, we also offer a home share program where we support 20 individuals. And we offer supported independent living where we support 45 people. And then, of course, recycling. We receive about 5 million pounds of recycling a year. And the numbers of crates that we do, that volume obviously changes from month to month.
1: It wasn't so long ago that at this gala we were talking about the construction and then opening of the new building that had the apartments, and then we had the senior programming below. I think it's been a little over a year now since it's been open, so how has that all worked out?
18: I can't say enough about that building. The opportunities that our senior program has to use that space and still connect with all of the community is huge. and the apartments on top. It has met my dreams and has really shown the need for the sense of community, the independence, and the skills that are coming out of the individuals that are living there is phenomenal.
19: You know, I think for someone who is in your role, this may seem like a no-brainer type question, but for our listeners, how important is it for there to be an organization like Gateway in this community?
18: Every day we could support someone new. It is such a strength, not only for Gateway, but for the community, because the amount of things we do, right? We have people volunteering in the community. We help with the community cleanups. We really contribute, and it's such a heart. It's the heart that I see every day that's hard to put into words.
19: Opportunities for Gateway, for growth areas, or maybe dreams that you and the staff and the board have talked about. What are some of the things that are on the radar right now for you?
18: I always have dreams for Gateway, which is sometimes hard because I don't always know what direction to go. But right now, we really do need more living spaces for people. And so that's kind of what's been on my mind lately. But who knows? I say that today and tomorrow it might just be a new program.
19: So as we wrap up here, Kim, what would be the message you would like to share with the community, you know, coming out of tonight and another successful event?
18: If you haven't been, come to next year's event. You really will see what I'm talking about. And for people that do support us, whether it's at tonight or any of our functions, thank you. Thank you from the bottom of my heart and from everyone's heart. It's because of you guys that we are successful.
20: And on behalf of Gateway Resources, thank you all for attending and making a donation to its work that benefits individuals and families in the Winkler, Morden, and RM of Stanley region. One more Did You Know is coming up in a bit. Hold on for more questions and possible answers.

0: We're celebrating Mother's Day weekend a little early here on the morning show with themed music sprinkled throughout the day, as music director Eva Hyde has done a wonderful job of selecting some special songs like that one, Haley Benedict and Things My Mama Says. Well, Zach Drieger in studio this morning. No worse for wear after volleyball last night. You're dragging your arm around. What's going on?
1: Yeah, I don't know. I took, there's one guy who can hit absolute missiles.
0: Okay.
1: In our men's rec league. And I was a little too casual digging one yesterday. And it was my left arm too, which is a pretty useless piece of equipment on my body. And needless to say, it got whacked pretty good and does not feel very nice this morning, Chris.
0: Okay. So. Well, I'm hoping all it will take is maybe an Advil or two and you'll be back on it.
1: Yeah, here's hoping.
0: Yeah,
1: I mean, it's only once a week, so.
0: Well, you got a week, right, to heal up.
1: Yeah.
0: So, Seymour Canada online auction continuing today. It's been the theme this week on Did You Know, as I've been inspired by the items that you can bid on summer family vacations right across Western Canada.
1: Yeah.
0: So we're going to do that again.
1: Okay.
0: So, just a hop, skip, and a jump from my hometown is the town of Minnedosa.
1: Mm-hmm.
0: Now, Minnedosa has long time hosted the summer concert event called Rockin' the Fields.
1: Yep.
0: Now, of the following groups, which is not performing at Rock in the Fields this August long weekend.
1: Okay.
0: You're picking the not there.
1: Not there.
0: Quiet Riot, Collective Soul, Cheap Trick, or Nickelback.
1: Ooh, that's a list.
0: Mm-hmm. I saw Collective Soul earlier this year. They're amazing, by the way.
1: Okay. Okay. I'm going to go. You know, I don't think Nickelback's coming to Minnedosa, Chris.
0: You are correct. They are not going to be there this year. Wouldn't shock me, though, if they're at Rock in the Fields in the future, though. That's the kind of acts that they pull in for this event.
1: I'm going.
0: So Over the Hills Orchard and Winery is located near Lumsden, Saskatchewan. We have couples nights to give away as part of the Seymour Canada online auction.
1: Okay.
0: True or false, Zach, if you take the orchard tour during your couples night excursion, you will see trees like prairie cherries, apricots, peaches, and blackberry bushes.
1: That all sounds like things you can make wine with, so I'll go true.
0: 100% correct. Yes, very true indeed. They also have like fresh cut flowers and restaurant and the winery, whole bunch of different stuff.
1: Sounds like a nice date night.
0: It is a good date night. We're going to wrap up with one that we did the other day where I give you a thing and you got to tell me where it is.
1: Okay.
0: So I totally get it. This is going to be a wild stab.
1: And my geographical answers have not always been great historically.
0: You haven't had a great batting average this week. So we're going to talk camping.
1: Okay.
0: All right. So where is Gas City Campground and Comfort Cabins located in Alberta? We have free nights in the Seymour Canada online auction.
1: Gas City.
0: Okay. Is it in Medicine Hat, Lethbridge, or Drumheller?
1: Gas City's got to be in Drumheller.
0: Any reason why?
1: No.
0: Well, 2 out of 3 ain't bad, Zach.
1: It's not.
0: It's Medicine Hat.
1: I figured it wasn't Lethbridge.
0: You were safe there.
1: Yeah.
0: You were safe.
1: That was
0: there.
1: The one I ruled out.
0: Seymour Canada online auction bidding on now through the weekend. In fact, you can bid until May 13th. And now we know as we head toward 8.
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6: The Southman Gleaners Pancake Fundraiser, May 9th from 8 to 10 a.m. at 24 Reinfeld Street North.
0: We're sitting around the morning show breakfast table together on this Friday, May 8th. We're expecting a mix of sun and cloud today. Wind north 30 and a high of 14 degrees. Right now, current temperatures indicating we might get a little warmer than that, as we're seeing temps right now anywhere between 9 and 10 across the Pembina and Red River Valleys. I'm Chris Sumner, and it's the work of the Southman Gleaners to make the most out of the region's bounty. The organization repurposing locally grown vegetables that do not meet grade requirements by dehydrating them into mixes that support communities locally and around the world. That support is substantial. The group having produced and shipped the equivalent of millions of servings of dehydrated vegetables around the globe. Southman Gleaners has a pancake fundraiser tomorrow morning at its Rheinfeld facility starting at 8 a.m. Board member George Wheeler would love to have you stop by.
8: I guess what's encouraging is just the people overall. I mean, we've been in operation, at the end of this month, it'll be 2 years. And we've shipped over just about 5.5 million servings. And we've produced just under 8 million servings. And we've got orders to ship some more in the next 2 months. It encourages me that what we started is worthwhile. People encourage people. That's what keeps us going. It's the volunteers. It's the producers. It's all parts or individuals that take part of it in any small way. And that's what's making it successful.
0: The Southman Gleaners hosting a pancake breakfast fundraiser tomorrow morning, 8 a.m. to 10 a.m. again at its processing facility in Rheinfeld. Admission by donation. And while you are there tomorrow morning, you can take a look at the expansion to the processing facility, which is well underway, tour the processing site, and learn about volunteer opportunities. You can find more details in the story that Ty Hildebrand put together on the Pembina Valley online app. Alexander Peters just about ready to go with our next CFAM news update at 8 o'clock.

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3: 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It's Friday, May 8th, and last night I had the opportunity to host a fireside-style chat with none other than six-time Olympic medalist Cindy Clausen. And our conversation talked about her Olympic career, what life has been like after she stopped competing at a global level. And we also touched on her faith and the important role it has played in her sport life, but her personal life as well. I'm going to share a snippet of my conversation on that theme in about 10 minutes. Right now, 8 o'clock.
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5: Good morning. I'm Alexander Peters. Hope you're doing well. A provincial award is putting Morden in the spotlight. The city received an Urban Beautification Award during a recent municipal conference in Brandon. Mayor Nancy Penner says dozens of communities were recognized.
6: Summers are short, so we tend to put that extra time into beautifying our yards. They look at the commercial areas, what we have to offer for recreation. So it's a package deal, and I think Morden is such a beautiful community.
5: She calls the honor a proud moment for the community. It was a big day and a celebration for the Stuart Burn Prescribed Burn Association. The group completed its first controlled burn, marking a major step for local land management. Director Dan Rapinda says everything went according to plan.
7: Once we got it started, everything went according to plan. The winds were light and variable. We had to modify and adjust our ignitions and our holding a little bit to address changes in the direction that the fire was moving. So it was a really good experience for everyone.
5: The team spent some time training before igniting the fire, which lasted under an hour. And with more burns planned, the group hopes to keep building momentum in the community. On May 9th, the Pembina Climate Action Network will host an Earth Day afternoon focusing on education, conservation, and gathering as a community to appreciate nature. Sue Nelson said the event will include a variety of activities from prairie walks and presentations to children's programming and hands-on learning. She shares another topic of the day.
8: There'll be some tables with some information on how to be a butterfly-friendly garden. It's called Butterfly Way. And we'll have Margie Hildebrandt there for that. And she has a specific certification on how to set up a butterfly garden.
5: The event will take place adjacent to Lakeside Cemetery, 2 kilometers south of Minnewasta School on Highway 432. And the Morden Legion is hosting a major spring fundraiser tomorrow, combining plants, vendors, and lunch in support of building upgrades. The event runs from 10 a.m. to 3 p.m. at 285 North Railway, featuring 16 vendors, a plant sale, and a luncheon, along with a 50-50 draw. Organizer Tammy Petkow shares how the fundraiser's grown.
9: Because we had barbecue and plant sales. And then Becky says, why don't we go with the vendors and have try and get more people in, right? More interest. Yeah. What our plan is trying to get people into the Legion and see what it's all about. And we are raising funds for an important thing, which is the washrooms.
5: Proceeds from the event will go towards washroom renovations and accessibility improvements at the Legion. If you want to stay on top of what's happening in your community, subscribe to the Daily News on Pembina Valley Online.
10: 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Just, yeah.
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5: Today, a mix of sun and cloud, windy, high of 14, UV index of 5. Tonight, partly cloudy, winds dying down, low of plus 1. Saturday, mainly sunny, high of 10. Sunday, sunny, high of 13. Currently in Pilot Mound, it is 8 degrees and 9 in the rest of the Pembina Valley. Winds are coming in from the west and southwest at 28 kilometers per hour with a relative humidity of 43%. Stay a step ahead of the weather with radar alerts and forecasts powered by CDK Electric on the Pembina Valley online app.
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6: 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The need is there, and we have the ability to satisfy it. 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Partly cloudy tonight, still a northerly breeze and a low of plus one. Mainly sunny on Saturday, high 10. Mother's Day, Sunday, sunny and 13. Monday, partly sunny and a high of 17. It's currently 9 in Morden, Winkler, Altona, and Gretna. Carmen and Pilot Mound, 8. Winnipeg, 6. Wind from the west at 23, gusting to 32, and the relative humidity, 43%. 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
9: Coach of the GBC Zodiacs varsity girls softball team, Quinn Hamilton, says that it's been a good start to the year, and she's very excited about the level of talent that's on the team.
10: No, we've had a really, really fun start to the season. We got to get into the mech and practice indoors, which was really nice, on some turf before we could get outside. Last week, we started off with two doubleheaders, one at home against Carmen, and then one, or no, sorry, actually, we played Miami at home, and then went out to Altona, had a really strong start. We've won all four of our league games so far.
9: More with Quinn Hamilton on PeminaValleyOnline.com. In the Zone 4 varsity boys baseball schedule, Portage defeated Carmen Miami Co-op 11-0 and 16-9. Meanwhile, Morden defeated Rosenort 10-2, and 11-1. At the 2026 Centennial Cup, Marlon Edwards scored the overtime winner for Niverville, lifting them over the host team Summerside 5-4. In the NHL playoffs, the Hurricanes ran through the Flyers 4-1 to grab a 3-0 series lead. In the PWHL, Game 3 goes to Montreal, who edged Minnesota 2-1, and it's Montreal that now leads the best of 5, 2-1. I'm Dave Anthony.
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5: It's been just over 3 years since Winnipeg singer-songwriter, now living in Montreal, Noah Dirksen, joined us on Made in Manitoba. We're super excited to have him back this weekend, and he's giving us an early opportunity to listen to music from his new album, which hasn't even been released yet. Mercy on the Skyline is coming out May 21st, but Saturday at 5:05 p.m. we'll have the opportunity to share four of those songs and, of course, conversation with Noah Dirksen. Our usual Friday morning preview in 10 minutes, right now, 8:30.
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7: Good morning. I'm Alexander Peters. Hope you're doing well. A provincial award is putting Morden in the spotlight. The city received an Urban Beautification Award following a summer judging tour with recognition handed out this spring in Brandon. Mayor Nancy Penner says dozens of communities were honored.
8: They just kind of show up and drive through your community, so it's an exciting award to get because you don't know they're coming, so it's not like we go out and mow the lawn and make sure our weeds are all hoed out.
7: Monday night, the Winkler Wizards Special Olympics Manitoba Club hosted its annual walkathon fundraiser at Winkler Elementary School. The goal is to raise money for the school so it can purchase sports equipment. Coach Anna Wheeler.
9: We do a little bit of a pay it forward in May to Winkler Elementary School. We've held our program there for the last 40 years, and we don't have to pay any rental fee. And so what we like to do is to have a little fundraiser and help them purchase some new equipment every year because we also use this equipment, and it gives us each the benefit of that.
7: According to Wheeler, over $2,000 was raised by the walkathon, which she believes is the highest total they've ever achieved. The Stuart Byrne Prescribed Burn Association has hit a major milestone, completing its very first controlled burn. Director Dan Rapinda calls it a big moment after years of preparation.
10: 2 years of planning just to get to this point, so it's a huge, huge day for us. Everybody was very, very satisfied with what we had accomplished. It was a big milestone. It was very celebratory.
7: The two-acre burn lasted 45 minutes but included hours of training beforehand. Rapinda says the team of 12 trained members saw conditions change and adapted on the fly, and with more burns planned this spring, he says this is just the beginning. McHappy Day 2026 brought strong supports across the Pembina Valley, with proceeds helping families stay close during medical care. Owner-operator of Morden and Winkler McDonald's Dave Enerson says the impact is local and much needed for families from this area.
11: In 2025 alone, 154 families from the Winkler, Morden, and surrounding areas used the Ronald McDonald House in 1 year. And I did some math.

0: approximately 8% of all of the families that stayed there last year came from our community. So it's a big impact for sure.
1: Enerson says 154 families from the region used Ronald McDonald House in Manitoba last year. As for the fundraising total, those numbers are still being tallied, but Enerson says local support was impressive. Get the news of the day conveniently delivered to your email inbox and subscribe to the Daily News on Pembina Valley Online.
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1: Today, a mix of sun and cloud, windy, high of 14, UV index of 5. Tonight, partly cloudy, winds dying down, low of plus 1. Saturday, mainly sunny, high of 10. Sunday, sunny, high of 13. Currently in Pilot Mound, it is 8 degrees and 9 in the rest of the Pembina Valley. Winds are coming in from the west and southwest at 28 kilometers per hour with a relative humidity of 43%. Stay a step ahead of the weather with radar alerts and forecasts powered by CDK Electric. On the Pembina Valley online app.
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0: Originally from Winnipeg and now living in Montreal, Noah Dirksen is returning to Made in Manitoba this weekend for the first time in over 3 years. Now, he is giving us the early chance to listen to music from his upcoming album, Mercy on the Skyline, which comes out May 21st. That was the song Walking Home I just played, one directly inspired by Noah's hometown.
1: Walking Home is a song about Winnipeg. All of the songs on this album, all of my songs are about Winnipeg if you listen close enough. But this one in particular, I had spent the pandemic years back home in Winnipeg, living in the West End, and as you all lived through, there wasn't a whole lot going on. So I spent the pandemic years walking the streets of Winnipeg through downtown, through the West End, through West Broadway, along the river, and seeing it through the eyes of my adult self for kind of the first time of relearning about Winnipeg. And so the song is, I would meet people on the river, on the river trails, and there's something so beautiful and heartbreaking about Winnipeg as the Canadian prairies. Of the first treaty that was quote unquote signed, but on the westward expansion of the project of Canada as a country, and so you see the struggle in Winnipeg and in the prairies. You can't ignore it. I would walk the streets of Winnipeg and somebody would try to fight me, or they wouldn't, and I would just have wonderful conversations or anything. And I it's a love song to Winnipeg and my roots. And Fontaine, my good friend Fontaine, sings on this song. Fontaine's another amazing singer-songwriter. She's living in Winnipeg. And her voice was just so perfect for the song and fits the feeling of it. And I do feel like for me, it's a celebration of, I don't spend as much time in Manitoba these days, but it's a celebration. It's a love song to Winnipeg and the strength of the community in it against all odds.
0: Join us Saturday at 5:05 p.m. for the radio premiere of Made It in Manitoba as we welcome back Noah Dirksen and music from his to-be-released album Mercy on the Skyline. It includes a song he wrote for his mom, My Mother's Voice. And with it being Mother's Day weekend, we'll be sharing that one during the program, which you can also find online at podcastville.ca. Just search Made in Manitoba. Let's have a look at temperatures across Canada on our Friday morning together. 9 in Victoria, 12 in Vancouver, plus 3 in Prince George, 9 in Edmonton and Calgary, 7 in Saskatoon, and 5 in Regina. 6 in partly cloudy in Winnipeg, plus 1 in Thunder Bay, 6 this morning in Toronto, 7 in Ottawa, 8 in Montreal and Quebec City, 9 in Fredericton, 10 in Halifax, 7 in Charlottetown, 10 partly sunny in St. John's. In Canada's north, Whitehorse, minus 1, plus 2 in Yellowknife, and 3 degrees, partly cloudy in Iqaluit. That's a look at temperatures across Canada. Your Mother's Day weekend forecast on the way.
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0: Mother's Day weekend forecast goes like this. A mix of sun and cloud today, wind north 30 and a high of 14. Partly cloudy tonight, still a northerly breeze around and a low of plus one. Mainly sunny Saturday and a high of 10. Mother's Day Sunday, sunshine and 13. Monday, partly sunny and 17. 18 is our average daytime high for May 8th. It's currently 9 degrees in Winkler, Morden, Altona, and Gretna, 8, Carmen and Pilot Mound, Winnipeg, 6. Wind from the west at 23, gusting to 32, relative humidity 43%. Stream us on the Pembina Valley online app and stay weather ready with the CDK Electric forecast page.
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0: 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Alison Krauss, When You Say Nothing at All.

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3: You're listening to Compass Point with Pete Smith. In 1 Peter 1 verse 8, Peter is speaking of Christ when he writes, "Whom having not seen, ye love." Miriam Booth, the daughter of the founder of the Salvation Army, was a beautiful, brilliant, cultured woman who began her Christian work with great promise. However, disease laid hold of her, and she was brought to the point of death. When visited by a friend one day, the well-meaning friend remarked that it was a pity one so capable should be hindered by sickness from doing the Lord's work. Whereupon Miriam replied, "It is great to do the Lord's work, but it is greater to do the Lord's will. Have thine own way, Lord. Have thine own way. Thou art the potter. I am the clay. Mould me and make me after thy will. While I am waiting, yielded and still." God bless.
4: Thank you very much, Pete Smith, with another episode of Compass Point, our second and final song of inspiration on Friday's morning show from the sold-out quartet, Lord, You're So Good.

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7: Good morning. I'm Alexander Peters. Hope you're doing well. Elective surgeries at Carmen Memorial Hospital have been temporarily postponed as staff deal with a recurring ant issue inside the facility. Health officials confirm 16 procedures have been delayed, but say patients are being accommodated elsewhere. They stress there's no infestation and are working with an exterminator to locate where the ants are originating from and discourage them from coming in. The region says it is working with surgeons and patients to reschedule procedures at alternative sites. There's no firm timeline for surgeries to resume locally, but officials say they will restart as soon as possible. The Morden Legion is getting set for a busy spring fundraiser tomorrow, bringing together plants, local vendors, and a homemade lunch all under one roof. The Plants for Spring Vendors, Things, and Luncheon fundraiser runs from 10 to 3 p.m. at 285 North Railway Street. Organizers say the hall will be packed with 16 vendors plus a plant sale, luncheon, and a 50-50 draw, all supporting upgrades at the Legion. Organizer Tammy Petkow shares some of the plants that will be present.
8: Yeah, we've emailed all the members and had posters up in our club room, and I've had good responses, and they're like, what do you need? And I said, seedlings, perennials, houseplants, whatever you want to give away, and whatever you've started already for your own garden, share with us.
7: Entry is $1 for ages 3 to 10 and $3 for 11 and up. The Pembina Climate Action Network is hosting an Earth Day event on May 9th just outside of Morden, featuring activities focused on environmental education and conservation. Sue Nelson said this year's Earth Day carries added meaning following the recent Artemis II mission, which offered a new perspective on Earth from space. She shares a quote from one of the mission's astronauts that she finds especially appropriate for Earth Day.
9: Along with those images of the Earth and the Moon together, I read a quote from Christina Koch, one of the astronauts, and I thought it was very appropriate for Earth Day. So she says, I found myself noticing not only the beauty of the Earth, but how much blackness there was around it and how it just made it even more special. It truly emphasized how alike we are, how the same thing keeps every single person on planet Earth alive.
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7: Today, a mix of sun and cloud, windy, high at 14, UV index of 5. Tonight, partly cloudy, winds dying down, low of plus 1. Saturday, mainly sunny, high of 10. Sunday, sunny, high of 13. Currently in Pilot Mound, it is 8 degrees and 9 in the rest of the Pembina Valley. Winds are coming in from the west and southwest at 28 kilometers per hour with a relative humidity of 43%. Stay a step ahead of the weather with radar alerts and forecasts powered by CDK Electric on the Pembina Valley online app.
13: It's Friday, May 8th. 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

0: Mirror My God to Thee. It's Friday, May 8th. Mother's Day weekend is just about here. Of course, the special day set for Sunday, May 10th. We'll be celebrating the moms in our lives all throughout the weekend on the radio station. Eva Hyde, our music director, has selected songs that have Mother's Day meaning to them. We've already sprinkled a few in this morning on the morning show. And there is a quote that I found earlier this week from Susan Gale that sums up so much about moms in just a few words. Quote, "Mothers are like glue. Even when you can't see them, they're still holding the family together." Whether your mom will be near or far from your family this weekend, I hope you have a chance to connect and celebrate. Well, we're still below average today in the forecast department, but getting closer to that 18-degree seasonal high for May 8th. We'll have a look at your weekend forecast after these.
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0: Mother's Day weekend forecast goes like this. A mix of sun and cloud today, wind north 30 and a high of 14. Partly cloudy tonight, still a northerly breeze around and a low of plus one. Mainly sunny Saturday and a high of 10. Mother's Day Sunday, sunshine and 13. Monday, partly sunny and 17. 18 is our average daytime high for May 8th. It's currently 9 degrees in Winkler, Morden, Altona, and Gretna, 8. Carmen and Pilot Mound, Winnipeg, 6. Wind from the west at 23, gusting to 32, relative humidity 43%. 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
4: The morning show on Friday, May 8th, pretty much wrapped up. I'm Chris Sumner. Now, normally I would rejoin you after Back to the Bible Canada with Dr. John Neufeld, but not today. I'll be taking a bit of a break, and then I'll return tomorrow morning. Eva Hyde will be away from the studio on Saturday, so I'll get you through as we look ahead to the return of Carla Hersina for another Lawn and Garden Journal Saturday morning at 9:15. And she can't wait for your calls, so be sure to give her a shout at 1-800-374-3315. Our final song today coming from past Made in Manitoba guest, Prairie Joe.

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5: Hi, this is Ben Lowell, and this is Back to the Bible Canada with Dr. John Neufeld. We continue our series today, Trusting God in Suffering, with a message titled, Foretastes of Heaven and Hell. So turn in your Bibles to Romans chapter 8, verses 19 to 22, as we join Dr. Neufeld now.
6: There is a common expression that one hears. Now, Christians don't say it, but please forgive me for saying it now. But people say of horrible experiences, that was hell. And they do say of an amazing, wonderful experience, that was heaven. Now, here's what I want to explore. Are they right in saying these things? Now, of course, in one sense, they're not, because there is a real heaven and there is a real hell. And whatever good or whatever harm we experience in this world is not even close to the real heaven and the real hell. But are these experiences, because it's so common to hear people use words like that to describe them, are these experiences a kind of premonition that these things really do exist? After all, why is it that we say it? Now, I have no doubt when the popular expression is restated so many times, that war is hell. I've been with men who have experienced battle, and perhaps you who are listening to me right now are one of those people. You've known the reality of men dying around you, and you've heard the sound of their dying, and you've never forgotten, and for some of you, it's very difficult to ever talk about those experiences. But it doesn't just happen in battle. I once knew a man who served as a missionary in a prison in a place on earth that I'm not going to mention. He was unprepared for the raw violence that was there. He was in my study when he told me of the experience he had and that a man was picked to death, with a pickaxe right in front of him. He told me of the sound the man made when dying. He said, it changed me. Eventually, he came home and he was suffering PTSD. That prison, he said, felt like hell. And on the other side of things, I was once in Vienna with my wife. It was a warm summer evening. We were in a concert hall where, in the past years, Mozart had performed there. There's no air conditioning in the building, but the upper windows were left open, and I remember very clearly that in the warm air, one could feel a very gentle summer breeze inside the hall. It was beautiful. That night was a Mozart and Strauss concert played oh so skillfully, so the warm breeze, the gorgeous surrounding, the music that was beyond lovely, and my beautiful wife beside me holding my hand, I thought, I have never felt such loveliness before. To this day, that experience lives inside me. It was heaven. Yeah, you even hear me use that word heaven to describe it, although I am fully aware that what I experienced that night was not heaven at all. Perhaps, however, when moments of such loveliness happen, it truly feels like it is a foretaste of heaven. And today I want us to examine these experiences and reflect on them, asking ourselves what they mean, helping us understand both pleasure and pain. And to ask, is there a presence of God's nature to be found in these things? And if so, what do we make of it? So we start with what the Bible says of creation. The Bible begins with the words that in the beginning God created the heavens and the earth. This is a very important thing to say. It's because later in Psalm 19, verse 1, we read, the heavens declare the glory of God, and the sky above proclaims his handiwork. And I like that word, handiwork. My father was a skilled carpenter. And when he built anything, I remember a colleague of his once telling me that you could always hang a plumb bob against anything my father had built. And he said,

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1: Good morning. I'm Alexander Peters. Hope you're doing well. Morden is celebrating a provincial honor for how it looks. The city has won an urban beautification award in its population category after judges visited communities across Manitoba over the summer. Mayor Nancy Penner says the recognition speaks to the community as a whole.
2: I think it just shows how much pride we take in our city and how much our city staff keeps our city looking beautiful. And a big shout out to the residents, because they do look at the residential areas, and I think we all just take huge pride in our community.
1: A first ever prescribed burn in Stewart Burn is being called a big success. The local Prescribed Burn Association completed the project with a full team on hand. Director Dan Rapinda says their new equipment made a difference, especially in tough conditions.
3: The 6x6, it was able to walk through the mud without any kind of problems, and it's a tremendous piece of equipment and one that'll be a huge asset for us.
1: The burn itself lasted about 45 minutes after several hours of training. And the Winkler Wizards' annual walkathon fundraiser held Monday night at Winkler Elementary School raised more than $2,000. Coach Anna Wheeler believes it's the most money the Special Olympics Manitoba Club has ever raised through the event.
4: We coordinate with Winkler Elementary School and see what kind of equipment might be on their radar, what they need, and what we can also utilize. In the past, we've purchased some pickleball equipment, badminton rackets, bean bags.
1: The club utilizes the school gym and equipment rent-free, and the fundraiser is its way of giving back for being given that opportunity. And community support was on display for McHappy Day in Winkler and Morden this week. Every purchase helped fund Ronald McDonald House, Manitoba. Winkler Morden McDonald's owner Dave Enerson says children heal better with family close by.
5: The money raised today will stay in Manitoba and will support our local house here in Manitoba. But it's not only that, it's actually supporting our communities here in Winkler, Morden, and all these surrounding areas, because we use the house quite a bit. Those 154 families that used the house last year, it represents over 1,500 nights of stay. So just think about that, 154 families from 38 communities in this area and over 1,500 nights of stay at the house.
1: Enerson says community rallying together for the cause has made a big difference for families in need, and the fundraising total is yet to be released. There's a lot happening in our community, and you won't miss anything when you subscribe to the Daily Newsletter on Pembina Valley Online.
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1: Today, a mix of sun and cloud, windy, high of 14, UV index of 5. Tonight, partly cloudy, winds dying down, low of plus 1. Saturday, mainly sunny, high of 10. Sunday, sunny, high of 13. Currently in Pilot Mound, it is 8 degrees and 9 in the rest of the Pembina Valley. Winds are coming in from the west and southwest at 28 kilometers per hour with a relative humidity of 43%. Stay a step ahead of the weather with radar alerts and forecasts powered by CDK Electric on the Pembina Valley online app.
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14: Taking a look at the markets, canola, May, $729.30, down $4.30. July, $739.70, up 50 cents. Spring wheat, Minneapolis, May, $6.64. Hard red winter wheat, May, $240. Wheat, May, $601.75. Corn, May, $455, down 2.25. 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The Canadian dollar is 73 cents, and crude oil, West Texas Intermediate, 94.22. For Golden West, I'm Glendalee Allen-Vossler.

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7: Today, a mix of sun and cloud, windy, high of 14, UV index of 5. Tonight, partly cloudy, winds dying down, low of plus 1. Saturday, mainly sunny, high of 10. Sunday, sunny, high of 13. Currently in Pilot Mound, it is 8 degrees and 9 in the rest of the Pembina Valley. Winds are coming in from the west and southwest at 28 kilometers per hour with a relative humidity of 43%. Stay a step ahead of the weather with radar alerts and forecasts powered by CDK Electric on the Pembina Valley online app.

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3: Today, a mix of sun and cloud, windy, high of 14, UV index of 5. Tonight, partly cloudy, winds dying down, low of plus 1. Saturday, mainly sunny, high of 10. Sunday, sunny, high of 13. Currently in Pilot Mound, it is 8 degrees and 9 in the rest of the Pembina Valley. Winds are coming in from the west and southwest at 28 kilometers per hour with a relative humidity of 43%. Stay a step ahead of the weather with radar alerts and forecasts powered by CDK Electric on the Pembina Valley online app.

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8: It's time to open up the birthday book on this Friday, May 8th, and we say happy birthday to Ann Enns of Altona from all your children and grandchildren. 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And a happy 86th birthday to Ben Taves of Steinbach. Love your family. Birthday wishes as well to Jack Marshall, Judy Adams, Don McRuer, Bill Miller, Mackenzie Reese, Callum Baker, and Megan Hamilton. Boy, that was a big birthday book list today. And to all of you also celebrating, happy birthday.

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7: Today, a mix of sun and cloud, windy, high of 14, UV index of 5. Tonight, partly cloudy, winds dying down, low of plus 1. Saturday, mainly sunny, high of 10. Sunday, sunny, high of 13. Currently in Altona, it is 11 degrees and 10 in the rest of the Pembina Valley. Winds are coming in from the north and northwest at 36 kilometers per hour, gusting to 48 with a relative humidity of 35%. Stay a step ahead of the weather with radar alerts and forecasts powered by CDK Electric on the Pembina Valley online app.
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9: Today, a mix of sun and cloud, windy, high of 14, UV index of 5. Tonight, partly cloudy, winds dying down, a low of plus 1. Saturday, mainly sunny, high of 10. Sunday, sunny, high of 13. Currently in Altona, it is 11 degrees and 10 in the rest of the Pembina Valley. Winds are coming in from the north and northwest at 36 kilometers per hour, gusting to 48, with a relative humidity of 35%. Stay a step ahead of the weather with radar alerts and forecasts powered by CDK Electric on the Pembina Valley online app.
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7: Today, a mix of sun and cloud, windy, high of 14, UV index of 5. Tonight, partly cloudy, winds dying down, low of plus 1. Saturday, mainly sunny, high of 10. Sunday, sunny, high of 13. Currently in Altona, it is 11 degrees and 10 in the rest of the Pembina Valley. Winds are coming in from the north and northwest at 36 kilometers per hour, gusting to 48, with a relative humidity of 35%. Stay a step ahead of the weather with radar alerts and forecasts powered by CDK Electric on the Pembina Valley online app.
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0: 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Today's show begins after the latest in local news. It's 12 o'clock. 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
1: I'm Alexander Peters. Hope you're doing well. A provincial award is putting Morden in the spotlight. The city received an urban beautification award during a recent municipal conference in Brandon. Mayor Nancy Penner says dozens of communities were recognized.
2: Summers are short, so we tend to put that extra time into beautifying our yards. They look at the commercial areas, what we have to offer for recreation. So it's a package deal, and I think Morden is such a beautiful community.
1: She calls the honor a proud moment for the community. It was a big day and a celebration for the Stuart Burn Prescribed Burn Association. The group completed its first controlled burn, marking a major step for local land management. Director Dan Rapinda says everything went according to plan.
3: Once we got it started, everything went according to plan. The winds were light and variable. We had to modify and adjust our ignitions and our holding a little bit to address changes in the direction that the fire was moving. So it was a really good experience for everyone.
1: The team spent some time training before igniting the fire, which lasted under an hour. And with more burns planned, the group hopes to keep building momentum in the community. On May 9th, the Pembina Climate Action Network will host an Earth Day afternoon focusing on education, conservation, and gathering as a community to appreciate nature. Sue Nelson said the event will include a variety of activities from prairie walks and presentations to children's programming and hands-on learning. She shares another topic of the day.
4: There'll be some tables with some information on how to be a butterfly-friendly garden. It's called Butterfly Way. And we'll have Margie Hildebrandt there for that. And she has a specific certification on how to set up a butterfly garden.
1: The event will take place adjacent to Lakeside Cemetery, 2 kilometers south of Minnewasta School on Highway 432. And the Morden Legion is hosting a major spring fundraiser tomorrow, combining plants, vendors, and lunch in support of building upgrades. The event runs from 10 a.m. to 3 p.m. at 285 North Railway, featuring 16 vendors, a plant sale, and a luncheon, along with a 50-50 draw. Organizer Tammy Petkow shares how the fundraiser's grown.
5: Because we had barbecue and plant sales. And then Becky says, why don't we go with the vendors and have try and get more people in, right? More interest. What our plan is trying to get people into the Legion and see what it's all about. And we are raising funds for an important thing, which is the washrooms.
1: Proceeds from the event will go towards washroom renovations and accessibility improvements at the Legion. If you want to stay on top of what's happening in your community, subscribe to the Daily News on Pembina Valley Online.
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1: Today, a mix of sun and cloud, windy, high of 14, UV index of 5. Tonight, partly cloudy, winds dying down, low of plus 1. Saturday, mainly sunny, high of 10. Sunday, sunny, high of 13. Currently in Altona, it is 11 degrees and 10 in the rest of the Pembina Valley. Winds are coming in from the north and northwest at 36 kilometers per hour, gusting to 48, with a relative humidity of 35%. Stay a step ahead of the weather with radar alerts and forecasts powered by CDK Electric on the Pembina Valley online app.
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12: 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William Eckhart, a commodity trading advisor, is quoted as saying, "What feels good is often the wrong thing to do." So, if a trade makes a lot of intellectual, logical sense, it may not necessarily make good financial dollars and cents. Likewise, another good point to keep in mind by Marty Schwartz, a Wall Street trader, is that when the market gets good news and goes down, it means the market is very weak. When the market gets bad news and goes up, it means the market is strong. So don't just follow the news, follow how the market reacts to the news. Bottom line, navigating the financial markets can be tricky, so for flexible options and futures hedging strategies to fine-tune your crop marketing, please connect with me at daviderwin.com or 204-918-2734. 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
18: Taking a look at your markets, starting with canola at ICE Futures Canada. The July contract is up $6.30 at $745.50 per ton. The November contract is up $6 as well at $749.20. At the Minneapolis Grain Exchange, hard red spring wheat for July up 7 cents at $6.60 per bushel. September wheat up 6 cents at $6.99. At the Chicago Board of Trade, corn for July is up 5 cents at $4.71 per bushel. September corn up 5 cents at $4.79. July soybeans up 17 cents at $12.09 per bushel. August soybeans up 17 cents as well at $12.04. Oats for July up a cent at $3.44 per bushel. September oats up a quarter cent at $3.52. On the livestock markets at the CME, lean hogs for June, down 60 cents at $98.78 per hundredweight. July hog contract up 15 cents at $103.10. Live cattle for June, down 23 cents at $249.83. And August cattle, down 93 cents at $244.98 per hundredweight.
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1: Canada's cattle sector says rebuilding the national herd depends on giving young producers the confidence to invest. Canadian Cattle Association President Tyler Fulton told the House of Commons Agriculture Committee that the industry is at a critical turning point.
2: We need to encourage the next generation of ranchers and beef farmers across Canada to come back to the farm.
1: Fulton says that confidence comes down to having the tools to manage the risk, noting existing tools don't go far enough.
2: The youth have come back and said livestock price insurance is a very effective tool at managing what we identify as our largest risk. And so can we get support in the same way that crop farmers have crop insurance for that program?
1: Canada's cattle producers are calling for stronger, more proactive risk management programs. Fulton made the comments this week when he appeared before the House of Commons Agriculture Committee meeting studying business risk management programs. For Golden West, I'm Glendale Allen Vossler.
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5: Today, a mix of sun and cloud, windy, high of 14, UV index of 5. Tonight, partly cloudy, winds dying down, low of plus 1. Saturday, mainly sunny, high of 10. Sunday, sunny, high of 13. Currently in Altona, it is 11 degrees and 10 in the rest of the Pembina Valley. Winds are coming in from the north and northwest at 36 kilometers per hour, gusting to 48, with a relative humidity of 35%. Stay a step ahead of the weather with radar alerts and forecasts powered by CDK Electric on the Pembina Valley online app.
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1: Today on the Prairie Ag Wire, we focus in on the first crop reports of the season, starting in Manitoba, Sonia Wilson. And Sonia, what's happening with seeding?
9: Pretty minimal seeding to date. We've had a cooler start to the season, and there was definitely some standing moisture still in a lot of fields. We have had some warmer temperatures that have helped, but at this point, we are only 2% seeded across the province as of May 5th, as compared to 8% last year in the spring when it was quite a bit warmer at this time. Now, the five-year average is 6%, so we are also a bit behind that.
1: That cool spring really setting producers back a little. Can you give us a sneak peek as far as what's happening in each region?
9: Yeah, absolutely. So maybe the first thing I'll touch on here is just the winter wheat and fall rye. So wherever that is in the regions, it has been greening up a little bit this past week and has appeared to come through winter in quite good condition. But there is a bit lower growth just because of the cooler temperatures. Now in the southwest, there have been quite strong winds as well, which has made some soil, we've seen soil move. And it's really dependent around the southwest on the area for how much moisture that they have received. At this point, a bit of seeding has started in the southwest, mostly south of Highway 1, mostly seeding to peas and spring wheat. But north of Highway 1, it's been pretty limited at this point. If we move now north to the northwest, we still have snow persisting in fields in the Paw and Swan Valley. So there are warm and therefore drying conditions still needed. Now, because of this, not a lot of field operations and really very little to no seeding has started. Now, if we jump to central, we definitely have had seeding begin here in central. We have had reports of spring wheat, peas, as well as corn, and then field work as well, and applications of liquid fertilizer or manure. Now, still needed some warm and dry weather, as mentioned, which will be consistent along most of the region. And then when we turn to eastern and the Interlake, we see that again, warm weather needed, but a little bit of seeding has started as well in these areas, and great reports so far for the winter cereals that they all survived.
1: Because of the late start, are we seeing any changes in their plans this year?
9: We're expected to see potentially a bit of a decrease in sunflower acres and some increased canola just because of the tighter margin. Most of the other crops, we're not seeing a large variation in terms of acres, but it'll really depend on those fields drying up and the weather.
1: Moving into Saskatchewan, I talked with Crop Extension Specialist Kim Stonehouse about seeding operations.
10: Well, colder temperatures and excessive runoff, frozen soils and washed out roads and that kind of thing are limiting the seeding progress for sure in any field operations. You know, it's expected to change over the coming weeks. Seeding is getting underway in some areas of the province, while other areas are being delayed due to this excess spring runoff. We're at about 3%. This is behind the 5-year average of 12% and behind the 10-year average of 13%.
1: Give us a feel as far as what's happening in the southern half of the province. We know the north and northeastern area, of course, dealing with runoff issues.
10: Southwest region is the farthest advanced at about 7% of the seeding completed in that area. Southeast region is following that up, and they're making some progress with 5% seeding complete. The west central region is reporting only around 1% complete. But as you mentioned, the east central, northeast, and northwest are reporting that seeding is being delayed, and really there's not much been put in the ground there at all.
1: I've been chatting with Kim Stonehouse and Sonia Wilson about seeding operations in Saskatchewan and Manitoba. Alberta's crop report comes out later today. For Golden West, I'm Glendale Allen Vossler.
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5: Today, a mix of sun and cloud, windy, high of 14, UV index of 5. Tonight, partly cloudy, winds dying down, low of plus 1. Saturday, mainly sunny, high of 10. Sunday, sunny, high of 13. Currently in Altona, it is 11 degrees and 10 in the rest of the Pembina Valley. Winds are coming in from the north and northwest at 36 kilometers per hour, gusting to 48, with a relative humidity of 35%. Stay a step ahead of the weather with radar alerts and forecasts powered by CDK Electric on the Pembina Valley online app.
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15: Quinn Hamilton, coach of the GBC Zodiacs varsity girls softball team, says that they're very encouraged by the amount of girls that have come out and the level of talent that is on the club.
16: Yeah, I think that in terms of numbers, we had like a really good amount come out. We've got a bit of a bigger team this year of 14, and it's a nice mixture between like grade 9, 10, 11, and 12.
15: More with Quinn Hamilton on PeminaValleyOnline.com. In the NHL playoffs, Game 2 is tonight between the Canadiens and the Sabres. The Sabres lead 1-0. Elsewhere, the Golden Knights visit the Ducks, with that series tied at a game apiece. In the AHL playoffs, Game 4 has Manitoba on the road at Grand Rapids. Grand Rapids leads the best of 5, 2-1. In the PWHL, Game 3 will see Boston at Ottawa, with that series tied at a game apiece. And Game 4 with Montreal at Minnesota, with Montreal up 2-1. And in Major League Baseball, the Toronto Blue Jays start a homestand against the LA Angels. I'm Dave Anthony.
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17: 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So that is the 4-H Manitoba Rally, May 9th, Keystone Center in Brandon. Then looking ahead a little bit, May 26th to 27th, the Regenerative Food Systems Investment Summit 2026 is planned for May 26th and 27th at the Leaf in Winnipeg. Valley Ag presents Rumble in the Valley, happening June 5th and 6th at the Manitoba Stampede Grounds. And Emily Producer Day with Keystone Ag Producers is happening June 10th at Emily Innovation Farms in Grosse Isle.
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0: James Taylor and Only One on a Friday afternoon. It is May 8th. My name is Zach Drieger, and happy Friday to you. The official weekend countdown starts right now, and we are going to look ahead to tomorrow's Made in Manitoba program featuring a return visit from Noah Dirksen. We'll also look ahead to the Lawn and Garden Journal, chat about a couple of events coming up this weekend. The news team will keep us current on the latest local headlines and weather. We'll talk the Seymour Canada online auction and so much more. We got lots to cover between now and 5, and we got some wonderful music to fill in the rest, so let's get to it. Lots to get to, so thanks for joining me off the top. Here's today's Community Connection. Pickleball for ages 18 plus is held Sunday nights from 6 to 9 at Morden Access Event Center. Sessions are also held Monday mornings from 8:30 to 11:30. 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
11: Sunshine changing to a mix of sun and cloud this afternoon at a high of 14 degrees, a UV index of 5 or moderate. Tonight, partly cloudy skies with a low of 1. Mainly sunny Saturday with a high of 10. Sunday sunny, a high of 13. A mix of sun and cloud expected for Monday with a high of 17 degrees, and Tuesday a mix of sun and cloud, a high of 18. Currently across the region, it's 11 degrees, wind gusting out of the north-northwest, and relative humidity at 35%. Planning your day? Get the latest local forecast with CDK Electric on the Pembina Valley Online app.

0: Brian Adams, I'll always be right there here on CFAM or Radio 950. I'm Zach Drieger, and we've chatted lots with Southman Gleaners over the past couple of months. In the past year, the organization repurposes locally grown vegetables that do not meet grade requirements by dehydrating them into soup mixes that support communities locally and abroad. And that support is substantial, having produced and shipped the equivalent of millions of servings of dehydrated vegetables around the world. Southman Gleaners has a pancake fundraiser tomorrow morning at its Rhineland facility beginning at 8 a.m. Board member George Wheeler would love to have you come on and stop by for some pancakes and sausage.
1: I guess what's encouraging is just the people overall. I mean, we've been in operation at the end of this month, it'll be 2 years. And we've shipped over just about 5.5 million servings. And we've produced just under 8 million servings. And we've got orders to ship some more in the next 2 months. It encourages me that what we started is worthwhile. People encourage people. That's what keeps us going. It's the volunteers. It's the producers. It's all parts or individuals that take part of it in any small way. And that's what's making it successful.
0: And if you want to support the work of the Southman Gleaners, you can head on down to their facility tomorrow morning for a pancake breakfast fundraiser.

0: 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And while you're there tomorrow morning, you can take a look at the expansion to the processing facility, which is well underway. Tour the processing area and learn more about volunteer opportunities. 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

0: A Canadian way of life, Frank St. Germain on a Friday afternoon. It is May 8th. My name is Zach Drieger. Weekend is fast approaching. The official countdown has already started at 1 o'clock, and not too much on the old schedule for my wife Grace and I this weekend. We are in talks to potentially pick up a rower for the Shed Gym this evening. That is over Facebook Marketplace, so you never know how those conversations go. It's always a little bit hit and miss, so here's hoping that that guy gets back to us, and best case scenario, we'll go for a little date night drive this evening to go pick that thing up. And then tomorrow, we got not much on the agenda. Probably be taking it easy, get some house painting done. I know we got a couple of workouts on the schedule for tomorrow, and that's kind of it for Saturday. Sunday is Mother's Day, so we're going to go out for dinner and do a little bit of recognition there. But that's kind of that, our weekend in a nutshell. Nothing too crazy happening. So whatever you got up this weekend, the forecast is looking beautiful for it. And we're going to get you a fresh look at all those weekend weather details in just a moment.
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5: Sunshine changing to a mix of sun and cloud this afternoon and a high of 14 degrees, a UV index of 5 or moderate. Tonight, partly cloudy skies with a low of 1. Mainly sunny Saturday with a high of 10. Sunday, sunny, a high of 13. A mix of sun and cloud expected for Monday with a high of 17 degrees. And Tuesday, a mix of sun and cloud, a high of 18. Currently across the region, it's 11 degrees. Wind gusting out of the north-northwest and relative humidity at 35%. 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Get the latest local forecast with CDK Electric on the Pembina Valley Online app.

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11: Taking a look at the markets, canola, May, $729.30, down $4.30. July, $749.80, up $10.60. Spring wheat, Minneapolis, May, $6.71. Hard red winter wheat, May, $242. Wheat, May, $606.50, up $4.75. Corn, May, $457.50, up $4.75. Oats, May, $325.50. Soybeans, May, $1,194.50, up $17.50. 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Soybean oil, May, $75.67. Feeder cattle, May, $366.30. 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Lean hogs, May, $90.95. The Canadian dollar is 73 cents. And crude oil, West Texas Intermediate, $94.89. For Golden West, I'm Glendalee Allen Vossler.
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12: Good afternoon and happy Friday. It is May 8th. My name is Zach Drieger, and in about 20 minutes, we're going to look ahead to tomorrow's Made in Manitoba program, featuring a return visit with Winnipeg's Noah Dirksen, ahead of the May 21st release of his fourth full-length album, Mercy on the Skyline. Yeah, we're getting an early sneak peek at new music from Noah Dirksen on the program tomorrow, and your preview is coming up shortly. But first, we got to send things back to my friends in the newsroom. It's 2 o'clock.
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13: Access your news anytime by downloading the Pembina Valley Online app. I'm Candace Dirksen with your local news update. Minor injuries were reported after a two-vehicle crash late yesterday night northwest of Schanzenfeld. Pembina Valley RCMP responded to the report of the two-vehicle crash in the RM of Stanley shortly before midnight. Winkler Fire Department also responded. According to RCMP, the crash involved a truck and a van and took place near the intersection of Road 10 North and Road 22 West. Both vehicles ended up in the ditch. Investigation continues. Supporters, participants, and staff of Gateway Resources gathered last night for the organization's annual fundraising gala at Buttercup Celebration Hall, just north of Winkler. The nonprofit provides a variety of services and supports for individuals living with an intellectual disability. During her remarks to the crowd, CEO Kim Nelson touched on the meaningful opportunities Gateway provides every day.
14: We truly believe in person-centered support, and so it changes, and the services we offer aren't cookie-cutter, right? 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It could change from day to day, month to month, but we have such hard-working, dedicated individuals who are so proud of all the work they do.
13: Gateway Resources currently employs 267 staff, supporting 232 individuals in Winkler, Morden, and surrounding area. And a provincial award is putting Morden in the spotlight. The city received an Urban Beautification Award following a summer judging tour, with recognition handed out this spring in Brandon. Mayor Nancy Penner says dozens of communities were honored.
15: They just kind of show up and drive through your community, so it's an exciting award to get because you don't know they're coming, so it's not like we go out and mow the lawn and make sure our weeds are all hoed out.
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13: Sunshine changing to a mix of sun and cloud this afternoon and a high of 14 degrees, a UV index of 5 or moderate. Tonight, partly cloudy skies with a low of 1. Mainly sunny Saturday with a high of 10. Sunday sunny, a high of 13. A mix of sun and cloud expected for Monday with a high of 17 degrees. And Tuesday, a mix of sun and cloud, a high of 18. Currently across the region, it's 11 degrees. Wind gusting out of the north-northwest and relative humidity at 35%. Planning your day? 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

0: Neil Diamond, Pretty Amazing Grace here on CFAM Radio 950. I'm Zach Drieger, and tomorrow the Bunker is having a fish fry at 545 Industrial Drive in Winkler from 11:30 till 2 o'clock for lunch and then 5 to 7:30 for dinner. Fresh deep-fried Manitoba pickerel, potato, coleslaw, dinner rolls, drinks, and dessert on the menu. 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And if you want all the details on the Bunker Youth Ministry Fish Fry tomorrow, check out the events page through your Pembina Valley online app.
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0: Good afternoon and happy Friday. It is May 8th. My name is Zach Drieger, and we are just about ready for a beautiful hour of uplifting and inspirational music. We do it every weekday afternoon, and today is no exception. We are diving in just after the news and weather.
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2: Get the news you need when you need it by downloading the Pembina Valley Online app. I'm Candace Dirksen, and here's what's making local news this hour. Morton Police Chief Sean Awney says a routine traffic stop turned into a drug trafficking arrest Wednesday night. Awney shared officers on patrol around 9:15 spotted a driver known to police through the local drug subculture. He says officers noticed erratic driving, stopped the vehicle on 7th Street, and their investigation led to the discovery of meth, cash, and drug paraphernalia. Police seized 16 grams of meth worth an estimated street value of $800.
3: It's $800, so it's a lower street value amount, but price of meth is actually quite low right now. And the 16 grams is significant, is that you can get 10 uses out of 1 gram, so that's potentially 160 uses for a person. So that kind of part's significant to us if they're selling it at a street level like this.
2: A 30-year-old Winkler resident is charged with possession of meth for the purpose of trafficking. The accused was released on conditions and will appear in provincial court in July. The Winkler Wizards annual walkathon fundraiser held Monday night at Winkler Elementary School raised more than $2,000. Coach Anna Wheeler believes it's the most money the Special Olympics Manitoba Club has ever raised through the event.
4: We coordinate with Winkler Elementary School and see what kind of equipment might be on their radar, what they need, and what we can also utilize. In the past, we've purchased some pickleball equipment, badminton rackets, bean bags.
2: The club utilizes the school's gym and equipment rent-free, and the fundraiser is its way of giving back for being given that opportunity. And the Pembina Climate Action Network is hosting an Earth Day event tomorrow just outside of Morton, featuring activities focused on environmental education and conservation. Sue Nelson said this year's Earth Day carries added meaning following the recent Artemis II mission, which offered a new perspective on Earth from space. She shares a quote from one of the mission's astronauts that she found especially appropriate for Earth Day.
5: Along with those images of the Earth and the Moon together, I read a quote from Christina Koch, one of the astronauts, and I thought it was very appropriate for Earth Day. So she says, "I found myself noticing not only the beauty of the Earth, but how much blackness there was around it and how it just made it even more special. It truly emphasized how alike we are, how the same thing keeps every single person on planet Earth alive."
2: There's a lot happening in our community, and you won't miss a thing when you subscribe to the daily newsletter at Pembina Valley Online. And now on the Golden West Radio Money Scope, the TSX is up 184 points, the Dow down 37. The NASDAQ up 396 points. The dollar down 0.06, trading at 73.1 cents U.S.
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2: A mix of sun and cloud this afternoon and a high of 14 degrees, a UV index of 5 or moderate. Tonight, partly cloudy skies with a low of 1. Mainly sunny Saturday, a high of 10. Sunshine Sunday with a high of 13. Then a mix of sun and cloud expected for Monday, a high of 17. Tuesday, a mix of sun and cloud with a high of 18. Currently across the region, it's 15 degrees. Wind gusting out of the west-northwest and relative humidity at 30%. Local weather you can trust. Find today's forecast on the CDK Electric weather page on the Pembina Valley Online app.
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15: 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And they talked about in scripture what we were studying, what they were at, in that moment being convicted of. And they shared from their successes and their failures. 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It does no one any good. 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

0: there will be kind of family fun. So we've got bouncy castles, and then we have some folks that are going to lead some kids-oriented races on-site at the park. The hope is to encourage a little bit of competition and fun, but the focus being getting active, hanging out together, and just enjoying community. All throughout this co-op, the co-op food truck will be there as well, so access to food will be there. If you are a registered racer, you will use your bib to access free food. 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And so hopefully that allows it to be accessible as well for anyone who's there. Outside of that, there'll be some prizes handed out and a little bit of a post-race announcements on how everyone did. Everybody likes to know, where did I land? But an encouragement to hang around the park, enjoy some food, enjoy some activity, and just continue to be together as a community.
1: First ever Stride Together Run and Walk for TCE happens tomorrow, and you can still get registered for the 5K or 10K walk or run today at raceroster.com. 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

0: Everybody wants to be in love. Those guys on a Friday afternoon. My name is Zach Drieger, and I want to remind you that the Seymour Canada online auction is currently underway, and your opportunity at some incredible summer vacations right across the country. We got the Seymour British Columbia online auction, Seymour Alberta, Seymour Saskatchewan, and Seymour Manitoba. So let's crack open the Manitoba one. Look right here at home. If you want to stay a little bit closer to home for some summer trips, we got a midweek houseboat rental from Lake Life Houseboats in Kenora, Ontario. 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We got a two-night stay at the house that Love built, B&B in St. Pierre. That's a pretty sweet one as well. $1,500 travel gift certificate from McPhail Agency's Travel Service in Carberry. We got a seasonal campsite from Pocket Pond Campground in Rosa. 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We got 45 pages of lots to bid on for the Seymour Manitoba online auction. 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All you got to do is head to our radio station website. 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
5: Partly cloudy skies this evening with a northwest wind becoming light and a low of 1. Mainly sunny skies for Saturday and a high of 11. Saturday night partly cloudy, then clearing up near midnight, a low of minus 1, a wind chill of minus 6. Sunshine expected for Sunday with a high of 13, then cloudy skies on Monday, a high of 19. Tuesday, increasing cloudiness with a high of 14, and sunshine returning Wednesday, a high of 24. Know the weather shaping your day. Check the CDK Electric weather page on the Pembina Valley online app.
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0: time for the final birthday book of the week on a Friday afternoon. It is May 8th today, and we are going to start things off in the Boys of Ann at Lions Club calendar with birthday wishes going out to Jack Marshall, Judy Adams, Don McCruer, Bill Miller, Mackenzie Rice, Callum Baker, and Megan Hamilton today. Happy birthday to Ann Entz of Altona from all your children and grandchildren. Happy birthday to Maureen Thompson of Steinbach from your Landmark friends. And a happy 67th birthday to Brenda Sawatsky of Altona from your sister Barb. And rounding out our list is a happy 86th birthday to Ben Taves of Steinbach. Love your family. A pretty great list today. So to Jack, Judy, Don, Bill, Mackenzie, Callum, Megan, Anne, Maureen, Brenda, Ben, and anyone else who might be enjoying some birthday cake to cap off the week, hope you have a wonderful birthday, an even better weekend, and a big happy birthday from all of us here at Golden West Radio.
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0: Canadian Group Trooper, and here for a good time on CFAM Radio 950. I'm Zach Drieger, and looking ahead to tomorrow, a new community event is set to debut in Plum Coulee with the focus on supporting local businesses and bringing residents together. The first ever Plum Coulee Spring Market is going to take place tomorrow at the Center on Main, located at 265 Center Avenue, of course, in Plum Coulee. There's going to be around 20 vendors offering a wide range of items. There's going to be some Mexican food available for purchase for lunch tomorrow. The market runs from 10 a.m. to 4 p.m. And if you want all the details, go check out the community page right now through your Pembina Valley online app.
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15: Partly cloudy skies this evening with a northwest wind becoming light and a low of 1. Mainly sunny skies for Saturday and a high of 11. Saturday night partly cloudy, then clearing up near midnight, a low of minus 1, a wind chill of minus 6. Sunshine expected for Sunday with a high of 13, then cloudy skies on Monday, a high of 19. Tuesday, increasing cloudiness with a high of 14, and sunshine returning Wednesday, a high of 24. Know the weather shaping your day. Check the CDK Electric weather page on the Pembina Valley online app.
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0: All right, we are getting close to the end of our week together. My name is Zach Drieger, and it's been a great week. I feel like we've covered a lot of ground and had a lot of great conversation, and we're getting pretty near our weekend break, and we are going to fill the last portion of our day with 15 minutes of country gospel music, starting with Alan Jackson. There is power in the blood.

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1: Access your news anytime by downloading the Pembina Valley Online app. I'm Candace Dirksen with your local news update. Minor injuries were reported after a two-vehicle collision late last night northwest of Schanzenfeld. Pembina Valley RCMP responded to the report of a two-vehicle collision in the RM of Stanley shortly before midnight. Winkler Fire Department was also called to the scene. According to RCMP, the collision involved a truck and a van and took place near the intersection of Road 10 North and Road 22 West. Both vehicles ended up in the ditch. Investigation continues. A first-ever prescribed burn in Stewart Burn is being called a big success. The local Prescribed Burn Association completed the project with a full team on hand. Director Dan Rapinda says their new equipment made a difference, especially in tough conditions.
2: The 6x6, it was able to walk through the mud without any kind of problems, and it's a tremendous piece of equipment and one that will be a huge asset for us.
1: The burn itself lasted about 45 minutes after several hours of training. Rapinda notes two more burns could still happen before mid-May, weather permitting. Six-time Olympic medalist Cindy Clausen inspired the crowd at last night's Gateway Resources fundraising gala at Buttercup Celebration Hall. She participated in a fireside chat-style conversation with CFAM Radio 950 morning show host Chris Sumner. During the conversation, she talked about her goals heading into the 2006 Winter Games, when she became the first Canadian to win 5 medals in a single Winter Olympics.
3: In my mind, I just thought to myself, if I can just do better than the last Olympics, then I would be satisfied. And I knew in the back of my mind I had a chance, like every distance I was racing in, I had a chance at medaling, but I just thought, if I could do better than last time, like I will be happy with that. And so I went into those games not having like huge expectations, and I did better than I had expected.
1: Clausen won her first Olympic medal at the 2002 Games, a bronze. And Morden is celebrating a provincial honor for how it looks. The city has won an urban beautification award in its population category after judges visited communities across Manitoba over the summer last year. Mayor Nancy Penner says the recognition speaks to the community as a whole.
4: I think it just shows how much pride we take in our city and how much our city staff keeps our city looking beautiful. And a big shout out to the residents, because they do look at the residential areas, and I think we all just take huge pride in our community.
1: If you want to stay on top of what's happening in your community, subscribe to the Daily News at Pembina Valley Online.
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1: Partly cloudy skies this evening, with a northwest wind becoming light and a low of 1. Mainly sunny skies for Saturday and a high of 11. Saturday night partly cloudy, then clearing up near midnight, a low of minus 1, a wind chill of minus 6. Sunshine expected for Sunday with a high of 13, then cloudy skies on Monday, a high of 19. Tuesday, increasing cloudiness with a high of 14, and sunshine returning Wednesday, a high of 24. Know the weather shaping your day. Check the CDK Electric weather page on the Pembina Valley online app.
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9: Canada's cattle sector says rebuilding the national herd depends on giving young producers the confidence to invest. Canadian Cattle Association President Tyler Fulton told the House of Commons Agriculture Committee that the industry is at a critical turning point.
10: We need to encourage the next generation of ranchers and beef farmers across Canada to come back to the farm.
9: Fulton says that confidence comes down to having the tools to manage the risk, noting existing tools don't go far enough.
10: The youth have come back and said livestock price insurance is a very effective tool at managing what we identify as our largest risk. And so can we get support in the same way that crop farmers have crop insurance for that program?
9: Canada's cattle producers are calling for stronger, more proactive risk management programs. Fulton made the comments this week when he appeared before the House of Commons Agriculture Committee meeting studying business risk management programs. For Golden West, I'm Glendalee Allen Vossler.
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1: Partly cloudy skies this evening with a northwest wind becoming light and a low of 1. Mainly sunny skies for Saturday and a high of 11. Saturday night partly cloudy, then clearing up near midnight, a low of minus 1, a wind chill of minus 6. Sunshine expected for Sunday with a high of 13, then cloudy skies on Monday, a high of 19. Tuesday, increasing cloudiness with a high of 14, and sunshine returning Wednesday, a high of 24. Know the weather shaping your day. Check the CDK Electric weather page on the Pembina Valley online app.
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23: Quinn Hamilton, coach of the GVC Zodiacs varsity girls softball team, says that they're very encouraged by the amount of girls that have come out and the level of talent that is on the club.
24: 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We've got a bit of a bigger team this year of 14.
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23: 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In the NHL playoffs, Game 2 is tonight between the Canadiens and the Sabres. The Sabres lead 1-0. Elsewhere, the Golden Knights visit the Ducks, with that series tied at a game apiece. In the AHL playoffs, Game 4 has Manitoba on the road at Grand Rapids. Grand Rapids leads the best of 5, 2-1. In the PWHL, Game 3 will see Boston at Ottawa, with that series tied at a game apiece. And Game 4 with Montreal at Minnesota, with Montreal up 2-1. And in Major League Baseball, the Toronto Blue Jays start a homestand against the LA Angels. I'm Dave Anthony.
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23: I'm very excited to be joined on Sports Beat today with coach of the varsity girls softball team for GVC, Quinn Hamilton. Quinn, thanks for doing this today.
2: Yeah, no problem. My pleasure.
23: Well, Quinn, I know that earlier this week, Mother Nature did her part to try and put a damper on the excitement for baseball and softball season, but looks like this weekend's pretty good. Where's your excitement level at as you get the softball season started with GVC?
2: Yeah, no, we've had a really, really fun start to the season. We got to get into the mech and practice indoors, which was really nice, on some turf before we could get outside. Last week, we started off with two doubleheaders, one at home against Carmen, and then we played Miami at home, and then went out to Altona, had a really strong start. We've won all four of our league games so far, and we also had the pleasure to go to the Portage tournament last weekend, where we placed second in our pool on Friday, and had some just really strong defensive and offensive showing all weekend.
23: All right, Quinn, as the head coach, how did you feel going into the year, whether it was numbers-wise or skill-wise, and what has kind of jumped out to you early days when it comes to how the girls have gone about finding success?
2: Yeah, I think that in terms of numbers, we had like a really good amount come out. We've got a bit of a bigger team this year of 14, and it's a nice mixture between like grade 9, 10, 11, and 12. I think there's something really unique about having those sports where it's the grade 9 to 12 students playing together, and you get to just see a different type of relationship form between the minors and the players who've been playing for 4 years. The group of girls, just in terms of their attitude and the way that they are around each other, they just light up the room. They're laughing and joking all the time, and it was like two practices in and it seemed like they'd been playing together for months. So that's always amazing to see as a coach. As in terms of skill, we've got a big variety of girls who have played a ton of minor ball, some AAA teams, and are practicing all winter. And those athletes have been able to kind of lead the other athletes as well. But we've just got a really well-rounded team. I'm always just super impressed with their offensive ability as well, especially for some of the girls who don't practice as much in the winter, and they just come out with such confidence and just really crush it. So it's just been really great to see.
23: Quinn, before we get into what's starting tonight and going through the weekend, where's your level of expectations at with this team? You talk about the good balance that you have with skill-wise, leadership-wise. Where's your expectation level at now that you've seen the team in action?
2: Yeah, we definitely, I think, are at a place where all of us, including the coaches and the players, are feeling very competitive and wanting to just put our best foot forward in every single game. All of the girls are wanting to know what they can improve on consistently. And so when you've got athletes like that, it's really easy to kind of have high expectations and go into games really expecting to come out with a win if you can. At the same time, they're still really great at making sure that they're enjoying the process as well and having fun and laughing at the little mistakes that happen and just kind of brushing that off and going on that way as well.
23: Quinn Hamilton joining us, coach of the varsity girls softball team, the GVC Zodiac. Special weekend coming up starting today. Quinn, why don't you give us the details about what's starting and how special this is for your club to be able to host a tournament?
2: Yeah, so we've had the pleasure of hosting this Zodiac tournament for a really long time. It's always a highlight of our season. So we have a 15-team tournament going on this weekend. Our Zodiacs play at 9:30 this morning and then 1 p.m. this afternoon. After that, we'll figure out, based on our results of that, what we look like, where we're playing for Saturday.
23: All right. So where are your hopes at when it comes to how you perform this weekend? Have you set have you set a level where you kind of hope that this team can get to given the competition you're going to be facing?
2: Yeah, so we get re-pooled based on the results from Friday into Saturday, and we're definitely hoping to be in that quad A bracket, that top bracket on Saturday, hoping to place first in our pool on Friday if we can.
23: All right, so obviously it's going to be a special time hosting this tournament. What does it mean to the team to have, you know, other athletes from the school come out, to have community members come out? What does it mean to have that level of support for softball when it comes to the GVC Zodiacs?
2: Yeah, we've always been able to have quite a big fan base on these weekends with this home tournament. Unfortunately, this year we've got a day off of school, so we might not have quite as many, but if we can have some community members come out and just support the sport, and just back the girls up, then it just really adds to the whole experience for them.
23: All right, Quinn, we'll wrap up with this. You know, it's always interesting, you know, someone who's a big fan of you know, softball. How do you go about coaching this group to help them get to the next level? What steps do you kind of take as a coach to help build this group to be ready to maybe do something really special at the end of the day?
2: I think I'm really lucky to have a bunch of girls that have really the base skills down. So it's a lot of just like minor tweaks as we're going through the games and through practices, but also just really making sure that they feel confident in themselves. Softball is such a mental game. And so just understanding that, like, if they are, like, there is an error that happens or something like that, picking themselves back up and making sure that they've got teammates who are willing to pick them up for the next play and just continue to do their best from there on out is just kind of all we can ask for.
23: All right, Quinn, we'll just add on at the end here. What is the schedule? When can people go and check out games, and where should they be?
2: So they're at the Fourplex in Winkler here. The Zodiacs play at 9:30 and 1 p.m. on Friday, but there will be games happening from 9:30 all the way up till 5 p.m.
23: Awesome stuff, Quinn. Congratulations on a great start to the year, and looking forward to chatting again down the road. Thanks so much for doing this.
2: Thanks so much.